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0: Ihr hört die Tobias Sammet Rock Show. 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
1: 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The world isn't there for you. Just carry on.
0: Rock Show. 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